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8: Cruise weather.
9: Tonight, a bit breezy with a 40% chance of scattered showers and thunderstorms ending by early evening and a low of 9. Partly sunny tomorrow with a high of 20, overnight low of 9. Partly sunny on Thursday with a 30% chance of isolated showers and a high of 21. Friday, partly sunny with a 30% chance of scattered showers and a high of 22. And Saturday, a 70% chance of rain with a high of 19 degrees.
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1: This Wednesday, June 24th, we'll be hanging out at Jersey Mike's Subs in Yorkton at 230 Broadway Street East. 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
2: If you have an upcoming event or need more info on what's happening around the parkland, head on over to cruiseyorkton.com.
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6: Tonight, a bit breezy with a 40% chance of scattered showers and thunderstorms ending by early evening and a low of 9. Partly sunny tomorrow with a high of 20, overnight low of 9. Partly sunny on Thursday with a 30% chance of isolated showers and a high of 21. Friday, partly sunny with a 30% chance of scattered showers and a high of 22. And Saturday, a 70% chance of rain with a high of 19 degrees.
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2: Cruise weather.
3: Tonight a bit breezy with a 40% chance of scattered showers and thunderstorms, ending partly sunny on Thursday with a 30% chance of isolated showers and a high of 21. Friday partly sunny with a 30% chance of scattered showers and a high of 22. And Saturday, a 70% chance of rain with a high of 19 degrees.
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2: If you love singing along to songs on the radio, the chorus to this one is fan-freaking-tastic. Between the choruses, though, different story. Maybe just hum along? Hitting those low notes is next to impossible. But it's okay. Not a lot of people can go Brad Roberts from Crash Test Dummies low. You're going to have to try even harder now, aren't you? Okay, good luck. It's Superman song.

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4: Tonight, a bit breezy with a 40% chance of scattered showers and thunderstorms ending by early evening and a low of 9. Partly sunny tomorrow with a high of 20, overnight low of 9. Partly sunny on Thursday with a 30% chance of isolated showers and a high of 21. Friday, partly sunny with a 30% chance of scattered showers and a high of 22. And Saturday, a 70% chance of rain with a high of 19 degrees.
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The last break I just did, I said one word way too many times. The break was about a minute. These people could apparently face... If I said apparently one more time that last break, I was going to punch myself in the face.

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0: Cruise weather.
5: Tonight, a bit breezy with a 40% chance of scattered showers and thunderstorms ending by early evening and a low of 9. Partly sunny tomorrow with a high of 20, overnight low of 9. Partly sunny on Thursday with a 30% chance of isolated showers and a high of 21. Friday, partly sunny with a 30% chance of scattered showers and a high of 22. And Saturday, a 70% chance of rain with a high of 19 degrees.
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0: If you have an upcoming event or need more info on what's happening around the parkland, head on over to cruiseyorkton.com.
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6: Tonight a bit breezy with a 40% chance of scattered showers and thunderstorms ending by early evening and a low of 9. Partly sunny tomorrow with a high of 20, overnight low of 9. Partly sunny on Thursday with a 30% chance of isolated showers and a high of 21. Friday partly sunny with a 30% chance of scattered showers and a high of 22. And Saturday, 70% chance of rain with a high of 19 degrees.

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0: weather.
1: Overnight windy with a 40% chance of scattered showers and thunderstorms with a low of 9. Later today, partly sunny with a high of 20, overnight low of 9. Tomorrow, partly sunny with a 30% chance of isolated showers and a high of 21. Friday, partly sunny with a 30% chance of scattered showers and a high of 22. Saturday, 70% chance of rain with a high of 19.
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Look, if it's great, we play it. 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
1: Overnight windy with a 40% chance of scattered showers and thunderstorms with a low of 9. Later today, partly sunny with a high of 20, overnight low of 9. Tomorrow, partly sunny with a 30% chance of isolated showers and a high of 21. Friday, partly sunny with a 30% chance of scattered showers and a high of 22. Saturday, 70% chance of rain with a high of 19.
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0: weather.
1: Overnight windy with a 40% chance of scattered showers and thunderstorms with a low of 9. Later today, partly sunny with a high of 20, overnight low of 9. Tomorrow, partly sunny with a 30% chance of isolated showers and a high of 21. Friday, partly sunny with a 30% chance of scattered showers and a high of 22. Saturday, 70% chance of rain with a high of 19.
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0: Mission Control, we're locked in and ready to go. Stand by for launch. Everybody get your hands up. Check it out. Oh, oh, yeah, yeah.
2: Oh, well, anyway, that's
0: the first time that's ever happened to me. I swear. 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

0: Cruise weather.
1: Overnight windy with a 40% chance of scattered showers and thunderstorms with a low of 9. Later today, partly sunny with a high of 20, overnight low of 9. Tomorrow, partly sunny with a 30% chance of isolated showers and a high of 21. Friday, partly sunny with a 30% chance of scattered showers and a high of 22. Saturday, 70% chance of rain with a high of 19.
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0: Cruise weather.
1: Overnight windy with a 40% chance of scattered showers and thunderstorms with a low of 9. Later today, partly sunny with a high of 20, overnight low of 9. Tomorrow, partly sunny with a 30% chance of isolated showers and a high of 21. Friday, partly sunny with a 30% chance of scattered showers and a high of 22. Saturday, 70% chance of rain with a high of 19.
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1: Good morning, everybody. 5:30, 6:30 in Manitoba. Reader here along with Grayson as we get rolling on your midweek Wednesday morning. A foggy start to the day. Looking at the forecast, today mostly cloudy, a 30% chance of isolated showers and possible thunderstorms with a high of 20. Partly cloudy tonight, low of 9. Tomorrow, partly sunny with a 60% chance of showers and thunderstorms during the day and a 40% chance in the evening, high of 22. Tomorrow night's the low 11. Friday, partly to mostly cloudy and windy with a 50% chance of scattered showers and storms, high 21. Saturday, a 90% chance of rain off and on throughout the day, high of 20. And partly to mainly sunny on Sunday with the high of 20 degrees. Around the region right now, 7 in Wynyard, Wadena, Kelvington, 10 in Broadview, Mooseman, 11 in Russell and Roblin, 12 degrees in Swan River. Foggy in the Yorkton, Melville area, northwest wind at 9K. The RH is 100%, the temperature is 10 degrees.
0: 80s, 90s, and sometimes 2000s, 70s, maybe some odd 60s here and there. Look, if it's great, we play it. It's variety that rocks. Cruise FM.

0: You know, I'm going to say it. I think sunshine is overrated. Who needs to see the sun at any time of day? No, we got more fog and rain in the forecast. It's great.
1: Yeah, it is a foggy start to the day.
0: Yeah, it's been a hot second since we've had this crazy kind of fog in the morning. Very much a Silent Hill vibe. Start thinking about my dead wife or whatever. I've never played a Silent Hill game. I think that's part of some of them, at least.
1: Yeah, not.
0: Omnipresent fog is there, at least.
1: Fog is always there, yes. Yeah.

0: From the SaskToday.ca newsroom, this is Cruise News.
1: Good morning. It's 5:50, 6:50 in Manitoba. A Melville man accused of shooting and seriously injuring two Melville Mounties late Sunday night has made his first court appearance. 55-year-old Marcus Dodge was in Yorkton Provincial Court yesterday, where he was remanded in custody to tomorrow. Saskatchewan's Crown Corporations delivered mixed financial results in 2025-26, led by a significant loss at Sask Power. Annual reports released yesterday at a news conference in Saskatoon show Sask Power posted a $114 million loss, while SaskTel, Sask Energy, and Lotteries and Gaming Saskatchewan all reported strong results. SaskTel earned more than $104 million, Sask Energy reported $96 million in income, and Lotteries and Gaming posted a record $400 million before payments to government. And the Saskatchewan Roughriders say their 2025 financial results tell the story of a championship season and the unique costs that came with it. The club released its financial report Monday at its annual general meeting, showing revenue climbed to $44.7 million thanks to stronger ticket sales, sponsorship growth, a home Western final, and record merchandise sales. But despite all that growth, the Riders did finish with a small net loss after two major one-time expenses from the postponed home game in July due to wildfire smoke and from winning the Grey Cup. The club also revealed season ticket memberships grew by more than 1,000 seats, and the Rough Riders Stabilization Fund increased to more than $11.3 million. Cancellations for today: Good Spirit and Christ the Teacher Catholic School Division in Esterhazy, Rick Stevens and Brittany Metal Schaefer's buses not running this afternoon. Kamsack, Brenda Rezensoff, Melville James Betts, Norquay Dave Krochak, Sturgis Christina Bowman, and Yorkton Lydia Sleva and Betty Ann Brewster, those buses all not running today. Swan Valley School Division, Minnetonka School closed today due to the town flushing sewer lines. And the following bus routes are canceled from today through the 29th. Routes 8, which is a limited route, 16 and 22, which runs to Minnetonka only, 14, 17, 18, and 19, which is not running to Minnetonka. In sports, Southeast Senior Baseball League, Parkland Pirates and Kenora Supers were postponed. Southeast Men's Fastball League, Newdorf Posse and Kakawistaha Jays were rained out. Western Canadian Baseball League, Saskatoon Berries down the Medicine Hat Mavericks 10-6. Sylvan Lake Gulls dumped the Swift Current 57s 16-2. Okotoks Dogs beat the Brooks Bombers 7-5. And the game between the Regina Red Sox and Moose Jaw Miller Express was postponed in the fifth inning with Moose Jaw up 9-2. That game will resume July 7th in Moose Jaw. And in the majors, Houston beat the Toronto Blue Jays 9-7 in 11 innings. Cruise weather today: mostly cloudy, a 30% chance of isolated showers and possible thunderstorms, high of 20. Partly cloudy tonight, low of 9. Tomorrow, partly sunny, a 60% chance of showers and thunderstorms during the day, and a 40% chance in the evening, high of 22. Tomorrow night's low 11. Friday, partly to mostly cloudy and windy with a 50% chance of scattered showers and storms, high of 21. Saturday, a 90% chance of rain off and on throughout the day, high of 20. And Sunday, partly to mainly sunny, high of 20 degrees. Around the region right now, 7 in Wynyard, Wadena, Kelvington, 10 in Broadview, Mooseman, 11 in Russell and Roblin, 12 degrees in Swan River. Foggy in the Yorkton, Melville area, northwest wind at 9K. The RH is 100%, the temperature 10 degrees. Local news available anytime at sasktoday.ca. 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

0: idea of people walking around with hidden cameras all the time, it just seems creepy. I don't think there's a way to spin it that isn't.
1: I don't know. I mean, I don't understand even how you snap pictures with them. Do you hit something on the side?
0: I think they've got a button
1: something?
0: On them. Yeah, it's not. They don't have quite the technology to just like surreptitiously set. Honestly, you can probably set it off from your phone in your pocket, but yeah, this is a cheaper line of wearables. Oh. So now everyone who wants to creep on their neighbors and the people they meet on the bus or whatever can record pictures of them. A lot cheaper than the Snapchat ones that were just announced like last week that are massively oversized and like $2,500. So if nothing else, it'll make that company lose a bunch of money and give Zuckerberg even more money. Because, I mean, if there's one thing that guy could use, it's more money,
1: right? It's more money.

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0: That's Trooper on 94.1 Cruise FM. Now, after what went down in Melville over the weekend, obviously there's going to be a long road ahead in recovery for the officers injured. And the Melville Fire Hall is going to be hosting a community barbecue next month with a silent auction fundraiser to help raise some funds for them.
1: That's right. It's happening July 11th from 11 a.m. until 3 p.m., like you said, at the Melville Fire Hall. And the proceeds will be split equally between the injured officers and their support teams. It's all to help with travel, accommodations, the meals, and other expenses that are incurred as they recover.
0: Yeah. And if you would like to donate an item for the silent auction, you can contact Melissa at 306-577-8413.

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1: Good morning. It's 6:20, 7:20 in Manitoba. Cruise News is a presentation of Bayer Crop Science. Four Qu'Appel RCMP say two missing men who were the subject of public appeals have now been found safe. Police confirmed 44-year-old Kenneth Shepherd, who also goes by the name Rick, has been located after being reported missing when he was last seen June 19th in Fort Qu'Appel. RCMP also say 37-year-old Adam Robert Goodpipe, who had been last seen June 17th, has been found safe. Police thank the public for their assistance in both investigations. Saskatchewan is adding more frontline healthcare providers as it works to improve access to primary care. The province has awarded 7 new nurse practitioner contracts, increasing the total to 40 across urban and rural communities. Health Minister Jeremy Cockerell says the expansion is a key part of the patient's first healthcare plan. Officials say nurse practitioners are helping fill gaps in care by providing diagnosis, treatment, prescriptions, and referrals for thousands of Saskatchewan patients. And a new provincial audit says Saskatchewan's wildfire response system needs stronger planning, tracking, and budgeting to work more efficiently. Auditor Tara Clement made 11 recommendations after finding the Public Safety Agency relies heavily on contract crews without clear planning. Costs rose to about $26 million last year, and it can take around 15 days for the help to arrive. The report also notes budgets miss real costs by tens of millions of dollars. It calls for better training tracking, stronger plans, and more wildfire preparedness in high-risk northern communities. Cancellations today: Good Spirit and Christ the Teacher Catholic School divisions. In Esterhazy, Rick Stevens and Brittany Petal Schaefer's bus is not running this afternoon. Meanwhile, the following bus is not running at all today: Kamsack, Brenda Resensoff, Melville James Betts, Norquay Dave Krochak, Sturgis Christina Bowman, and Yorkton Lydia Sleva and Betty Ann Brewer. At Swan Valley School Division, Minnetonka School closed today due to the town flushing sewer lines, and the following bus routes not running today through the 29th: routes 8, which is a limited route, 16, 22, which is running to Minnetonka only, 14, 17, 18, and 19, which is not running to Minnetonka. In sports, the Edmonton Oilers made it official yesterday, announcing the hiring of Mike Babcock as their new head coach. And a flurry of trades saw Buffalo ship defenseman Bowen Byram to Chicago. St. Louis traded winger Jordan Kyrou to Washington. San Jose sent forward William Eklund to Ottawa. And Calgary acquired D-man Simon Nemitz from New Jersey. And at the FIFA Men's World Cup yesterday, Portugal blanked Uzbekistan 5-0. Colombia beat Democratic Republic of Congo 1-0. England and Ghana played to a scoreless tie, and Croatia shut out Panama 1-0. Canada wraps up group stage action this afternoon against Switzerland with top spot in Group B on the line. Canada can advance with a draw. Cruise weather today: mostly cloudy, a 30% chance of isolated showers and possible thunderstorms, high 20. Partly cloudy tonight, low of 9. Tomorrow, partly sunny, a 60% chance of showers and thunderstorms during the day, and a 40% chance in the evening, high of 22. Tomorrow night's low, 11. Friday, partly to mostly cloudy and windy with a 50% chance of scattered showers and storms, high of 21. Saturday, a 90% chance of rain off and on throughout the day, high of 20. And Sunday, partly to mainly sunny with a high of 20 degrees. Around the region right now: 10 in Wynyard, Wadena, Kelvington; 11 in Broadview, Mooseman and Roblin; 12 in Russell; 13 in Swan River. Foggy and misty in the Yorkton Melville area. Northwest wind at 8K. The RH is 100%. The temperature, 11 degrees. Local news available anytime at sasktoday.ca. I'm Reader, and that's Cruise News.
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0: Yeah, there's a new Star Wars racing game out, and they announced it a few months back, but now we finally actually gotten to see what it's like to play, and my God, it is the coolest thing the six-year-old version of me has ever seen. You know, Phantom Menace might have really sucked as a movie, but it did create the coolest fictional motorsport of all time, which apparently, out of all the different kind of racing you can do in the game, is the most difficult. Which is just perfect.
1: You know, I guess I'm old school. I always wanted to fly an X-Wing.
0: Yeah, I know.
1: Like Luke Skywalker.
0: Yeah, if only they'd made a game like that, you know, maybe 4 or 5 years ago that was also great. Could maybe live out that childhood fantasy instead of reigning all over mine.

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0: It is a gloomy morning in Yorkton and looking to stay mostly that way today. Mostly cloudy with a 30% chance of isolated showers and possible thunderstorms, getting to a high of 20 degrees. Tonight's going to be partly cloudy with a low of 9 overnight. Tomorrow, we are going to see some sunshine poke through, partly sunny with a 60% chance of showers and thunderstorms during the day, then a 40% chance in the evening with a high of 22 and an overnight low of 11. Friday is going to be partly to mostly cloudy and windy with a 50% chance of scattered showers and storms and a high of 21. Saturday, 90% chance of rain off and on throughout the day with a high of 20. And then Sunday, looking to be partly to mainly sunny with a high of 20 degrees. Right now in Yorkton, winds are coming from the north-northwest at 5 kilometers an hour. Humidity is at 100%. The temperature is 11 degrees.
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0: Variety of the Rocks 94.1 Cruise FM. Some New Yorkers are going to get the chance to visit Spider-Man's apartment this weekend. Sony's putting on a big thing in the lead up to Spider-Man. They've actually set aside an apartment somewhere in the city where they've made a replica of his apartment from the new movie. And the opinions online are sort of united. It is way too big of an apartment for New York City for Spider-Man to be living in. I have some friends in New York who took a look at this thing, and it's like $9,000 minimum a month. This is Spider-Man. He doesn't have that money.
1: He's not going to take enough pictures for the Daily Bugle or deliver enough pizzas to be able to afford that.
0: Exactly. And speaking of pizzas, I guess he's also a Little Caesars kind of man because they've got a box of that on his bedside table. Oh. Coincidentally, they're sponsoring this display. But yeah, it's like it's bigger than my apartment, and I already think I pay more in rent than he could afford.
1: Oh, it just makes me think of the Friends apartment, of course, that gigantic apartment that Rachel and Monica had, and
0: completely
1: unrealistic. Supposed to be rent control, but still.
0: Yeah, and these are from people with full-time jobs.
1: Yeah.
0: Spider-Man doesn't have one of those. He can barely afford anything, let alone rent.

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1: Good morning. It's 6:51, 7:51 in Manitoba. A Kisikwinan First Nation man is in custody charged in connection with a fatal rollover on Highway 354 in the community on Saturday afternoon that claimed the life of a 56-year-old Kisikwinan man. The driver, 33-year-old Vincent Bone, faces three charges, including one count of driving while prohibited, and he also received a $298 fine under the Highway Traffic Act for driving an unregistered vehicle. A Mountie was assaulted after being called to an assault at a house party in Russell in the early morning hours of last Wednesday. 29-year-old Maverick Audi of Dauphin is charged with assaulting a police officer and resisting arrest. Meanwhile, 25-year-old Tennis Cook of Wewisikapo is charged with the assault on the woman who filed the initial report. And Manitoba's governing NDP has nominated Jennifer Flett to run in the upcoming by-election in the northern riding of the Pas-Kamisak. The seat has been vacant since MLA Amanda Laughlin died in March after going on leave due to health issues. No other candidates have been nominated yet, but Premier Wab Kanu announced yesterday the by-election will be held on July 21st. Cancellations. Good Spirit and Christ the Teacher Catholic School Division in Esterhazy, Rick Stevens, and Brittany Bettel Schaefer's buses not running this afternoon. The following buses not running at all today: Camsack, Brenda Resensoff, Melville, James Betts, Norquay, Dave Krochak, Sturgis, Christina Bowman, and Yorkton, Lydia Sleva, and Betty Ann Brewster. Swan Valley School Division, Minnetonka School closed today due to the town flushing sewer lines. The following bus routes not running through the 29th: Routes 8, which is a limited route, 16 and 22, which runs to Minnetonka only, 14, 17, 18 and 19, which doesn't run to Minnetonka's. In sports, Southeast Senior Baseball League, Parkland Pirates and Kenora Supers were rained out. Meanwhile, in the Southeast Men's Fastball League, Newdorf Posse and Kakawistaha Jays were rained out. Western Canadian Baseball League, Saskatoon Berries over the Medicine Hat Mavericks 10-6. Sylvan Lake Gulls hammered the Swift Current 57-16-2. Okotoks Dogs were 7-5 winners over the Brooks Bombers. And Moose Jaw Miller Express and Regina Red Sox, their game was postponed during the fifth inning of that matchup with Moose Jaw up 9-2. The game will resume July 7th in Moose Jaw. And in the majors, it was Houston over the Blue Jays 9-7 in 11 innings. Cruise weather. Today, mostly cloudy, a 30% chance of isolated showers and possible thunderstorms, high of 20. Tonight, partly cloudy, low of 9. Tomorrow, partly sunny, a 60% chance of showers and thunderstorms during the day, and a 40% chance in the evening, high of 22. Tomorrow night's low, 11. Friday, partly to mostly cloudy and windy, 50% chance of scattered showers and storms, high 21. Saturday, a 90% chance of rain off and on throughout the day, high 20. Sunday, partly to mainly sunny, high of 20. Around the region right now, 10 degrees in Wynyard, Wadena, Kelvington, 11 in Broadview, Mooseman, and Robland, 12 in Russell, 13 in Swan River. Foggy in the Yorkton, Melville area, northwest wind at 8K. The RH is 100%, the temperature 11 degrees. Local news available anytime at sasktoday.ca. I'm Reader, and that's Cruise News.
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0: Feels like a lot of world records are getting broken lately. Usually the like really, really stupid ones. Yesterday we were talking about the guy who was laying in a tub of beans.
1: Mm-hmm.
0: Now, one of the more interesting ones that actually got broken, the record that has stood for 32 years for the loudest shout of any human being, was held by an Irish teacher who set that record back in 1994 at a volume of like 121 decibels. It has now been beaten by an Australian man, an Australian town crier, who shouted at 122 decibels.
1: Whew.
0: Now, I didn't realize town criers were still a thing. I thought that they'd kind of like gone the way of the dodo. I thought we kind of replaced them in sort of public vision, guys.
1: Or with

0: text notifications.
1: Yeah, I thought there were a lot of things that had sort of put them out of business, but it's cool to know they're still going. That honestly sounds more fun than what we do. I'd love to stand in the middle of a square, just like ringing a bell going, hear ye, and shouting at people.
0: I don't know, we could have played a clip of this guy, but we'd probably blow everybody's speakers.
1: Yeah, I feel like that would be a pretty good lawsuit.
0: Yeah.
1: Yeah. Something that's just loud enough to sound like a subway car directly

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1: Oh, this is it. One of those crank it up moments everyone will be talking about at work. Around the thing that everybody talks around. The table or water cooler or wherever you get your talking done. There.
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0: Wow.
1: Wow. That's went a little bit old Wilson there, but yeah. Close enough. Anyways, you can play as Nick Cage in Call of Duty pretty soon. Hmm. And it's... The only thing I hope for it is that you just randomly make cage noises while you're playing. If you're choosing to play as him, just going, oh, yeah, wow. Just the entire time. Would suck for you. Like, that seems like a sort of self-inflicted torture. But if it plays it to everyone else playing as well, just imagine sneaking around a map and then you just hear Nick Cage, not the bees.
0: That has to be a way you can take him out in the game. Yeah. If it's not, that's
1: like
0: a ripoff.
1: Special animation. Probably they'll charge an extra $15 for that.
0: Probably.
1: But hell, I'd pay that.

0: Have you ever thought there's not enough chances to become Nick Cage in the world? I think the world would be a better place if everybody had some time to themselves to be Nick Cage. Just that delusionally self-confident all the time.
1: It'd be a little wild, that's for sure.
0: Yeah, for sure. Wild, wild.

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1: Good morning. It's 7:20, 8:20 in Manitoba. The Prairie Valley School Division's Board of Education has approved a $118 million

$1 million budget for the upcoming school year with a focus on supporting students and classrooms. The budget includes funding for additional specialized classrooms and programs designed to help students with complex needs. Board officials say the investment is positive, but years of underfunding continue to create challenges. The division also faces more than $120 million in facility upgrade needs. Rising operating costs and infrastructure demands mean Prairie Valley will rely on reserves to help balance its 2026-27 budget. The Saskatchewan Indian Gaming Authority is reporting record financial results for the fourth straight year. SIGA says it earned $418 million in gross revenue during the 2025-26 fiscal year, with a final income distribution of $167 million. As a nonprofit organization, SIGA reinvests its net income back into Saskatchewan. Half of casino net income goes to the First Nations Trust, while the rest is shared between community development corporations and the provincial government. And Saskatchewan conservation officers are investigating after about two dozen wasted fish fillets were found at Last Mountain Lake Regional Park. According to Sask Tips, the fillets, believed to be walleye, were discovered in a filleting shack on June 24th. Provincial regulations prohibit wasting fish that are fit for human consumption. Investigators don't know who left the fish behind and are asking the public for help. A reward of up to $2,000 is being offered for information. Cancellations today: Good Spirit and Christ the Teacher Catholic School Divisions, Esterhazy, Rick Stevens, and Brittany Battle Schaefer's buses not running this afternoon. Kamsack, Brenda Resensoff, James Betts in Melville, Norquay, Dave Krochak, Sturgis, Christina Bowman, and Yorkton, Lydia Sleva, and Betty Ann Brewster. Those buses all not running today. Swan Valley School Division, Minnetonka School closed today due to the town flushing sewer lines. The following bus routes canceled from today through the 29th. Routes 8, which is limited, 16, 22, running to Minnetonka's only, 14, 17, 18 and 19, which is not running to Minnetonka's. In sports, the Edmonton Oilers made it official yesterday, announcing the hiring of Mike Babcock as their new head coach. A flurry of trades saw Buffalo ship defenseman Bowen Byram to Chicago. St. Louis traded winger Jordan Kyrou to Washington. San Jose sent forward William Eklund to Ottawa, and Calgary acquired D-man Simon Nemitz from New Jersey. And at the FIFA Men's World Cup, Portugal blanked Uzbekistan 5-0. It was Colombia over Congo DR 1-0. England and Ghana played to a scoreless tie, and it was Croatia over Panama 1-0. Canada wraps up group stage action this afternoon against Switzerland, with top spot in Group B on the line. Canada can advance with a draw. Cruise Weather, a presentation of QP 5430, representing over 13,000 health workers in Saskatchewan. Let's work together for better wages, working conditions, and patient care. Today, mostly cloudy, a 30% chance of isolated showers and possible thunderstorms, high of 20. Partly cloudy tonight, low of 9. Tomorrow, partly sunny, a 60% chance of showers and thunderstorms during the day, and a 40% chance in the evening.

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Well, it was a big year for Telemiracle this year, 50 years, but

0: they're still going to be getting ready to go for next year before we know it.
1: That's right.
0: Telemiracle 51 auditions now open. 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
1: That's right, and that's what it's all about, showcasing Saskatchewan talent to help Saskatchewan residents who are, in need of specialized medical equipment, things like that. The money raised through Telemiracle, it all stays here in the province, which is fantastic. 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
0: That's crazy.
1: I've never known a world without Telemiracle.
0: Yeah, it's nuts. 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They are open until September 30th, so you got plenty of time to prepare and get all that ready, and you can get all the details telemiracle.com/auditions.

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0: Still a cloudy morning out there in Yorkton today and looking to stay that way. Mostly cloudy with a 30% chance of isolated showers, some possible thunderstorms, and a high of 20 degrees. Tonight, partly cloudy with a low of 9 overnight. Tomorrow is going to be partly sunny with a 60% chance of showers and thunderstorms during the day. Then a 40% chance in the evening with a high of 22 and an overnight low of 11. Friday, partly to mostly cloudy and windy with a 50% chance of scattered showers and storms, high of 21 degrees. Saturday, a 90% chance of rain off and on throughout the day with a high of 20. And Sunday, partly to mainly sunny with a high of 20 as well. Right now in Yorkton, winds are coming from the northwest at 8 kilometers per hour. Still very humid out there at 100%, and the temperature is 12 degrees.
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1: This week we had a little bit of an interesting argumentation period for the Cruise Court, as I totally forgot Reader wasn't going to be in and had to argue both sides.

0: That's the case. Myself. The question we are deciding this week, is a hot dog a sandwich? Now, where do you sit on it?
1: Well, you do have bread. Mm. You do have meat. Now, would a sandwich be two pieces of bread, or if you have the bun or a piece of bread to wrap around your hot dog, that constitutes a sandwich? So, I would be okay calling it a sandwich. After all, a lot of fast food restaurants consider a burger a sandwich.
0: Yeah, that is true.
1: So I would say a hot dog can be one too.
0: I think the connection is tenuous, specifically the connection between the two buns. That makes it definitively okay. Not a sandwich. But we'll see if the court agrees with one half of me or the other half. I guess we have tallied up the results, and they are in, and they say
2: the court finds in favor of Grayson.
0: All right, I'm a little cross-eyed.
1: Was there any other option this week?
0: Not really, but specifically in favor of the Grayson, who did believe that the hot dog was a sandwich.
1: The majority of the comments that we received on it were pro-sandwich.
0: Yeah, it's been a bit of a blowout. 6 votes in favor of being a sandwich and exactly 1 vote abstaining. And I can't argue with her logic. Cynthia from Yorkton here says that if it were a sandwich, it would be called a wiener sandwich or something instead of a hot dog. Which kind of sounds like something you would have eaten during the Great Depression.
1: Or something you'd find in a certain kind of movie.
0: Yeah, when you're forgetting to turn on Safe Search on Google.
1: Yeah.
0: Either way, we have made the decision, a hot dog, officially a sandwich. We will be back next week on Monday with your next installment of the Cruise Court to settle these very important matters. And if you have any topic you want settled, some stupid argument you've had, shoot us a text 306-783-3699. We can put it to the listeners and settle it once and for all.

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1: Good morning. It's 7:50, 8:50 in Manitoba. A Melville man accused of shooting and seriously injuring two Melville Mounties late Sunday night has made his first court appearance. 55-year-old Marcus Dodge was in Yorkton Provincial Court yesterday, where he was remanded in custody to tomorrow. Saskatchewan's Crown Corporations delivered mixed financial results in 2025-26, led by a significant loss at Sask Power. Annual reports released yesterday in Saskatoon show Sask Power posted a $114 million loss, while SaskTel, Sask Energy, and Lotteries and Gaming Saskatchewan all reported strong results. SaskTel earned more than $104 million, Sask Energy reported $96 million in income, and Lotteries and Gaming posted a record $400 million before payments to government. And the Saskatchewan Roughriders say their 2025 financial results tell the story of a championship season and the unique costs that came with it. The club released its financial report Monday at its AGM, showing revenue climbed to $44.7 million thanks to stronger ticket sales, sponsorship growth, a home Western final, and record merchandise sales. But despite all that growth, the Riders finished with a small net loss after two major one-time expenses, from the postponed home game in July due to wildfire smoke and from winning the Grey Cup. The club also revealed season ticket memberships grew by more than 1,000 seats, and the Rough Riders Stabilization Fund increased to more than $11.3 million. Cancellations today: Good Spirit and Christ the Teacher Catholic School Division. In Esterhazy, Rick Stevens and Brittany Bettle Schaefer's buses not running this afternoon. The following buses not running at all today: CAMSAC, Brenda Resensoff, Melville, James Betts, Norquay, Dave Krochak, Sturgis, Christina Bowman, and Yorkton, Lydia Sleva and Betty Ann Brewster. Meanwhile, in the Swan Valley School Division, Minnetonka School closed today due to the town flushing sewer lines. The following bus routes also canceled: routes 8, which is a limited route, 16, 22, which runs to Minnetonka only, 14, 17, 18, and 19, which doesn't run to Minnetonka. In sports, Southeast Senior Baseball League, the game between the Parkland Pirates and Kenora Supers was rained out, as was the game in the Southeast Men's Fastball League between the Newdorf Posse and Kakawistaw Jays. Western Canadian Baseball League, Saskatoon over Medicine Hat 10-6, Sylvan Lake hammered Swift Current 16-2, Okotoks got by Brooks 7-5. Meanwhile, the game between Moose Jaw and Regina was postponed in the fifth inning, with the Miller Express up 9-2 on the Red Sox. That game will resume July 7th in Moose Jaw. And in the majors, Houston Astros needed 11 innings to beat the Toronto Blue Jays 9-7. Cruise weather: today, mostly cloudy, a 30% chance of isolated showers and possible thunderstorms, high 20. Partly cloudy tonight, low of 9. Tomorrow, partly sunny, a 60% chance of showers and thunderstorms during the day, and a 40% chance in the evening, high 22. Tomorrow night's low 11. Friday, partly to mostly cloudy and windy, a 50% chance of scattered showers and storms, high of 21. Saturday, a 90% chance of rain off and on throughout the day, high 20. Sunday, partly to mainly sunny, high of 20 degrees. Around the region right now, 11 in Broadview-Mooseman, 12 in Russell and Roblin, 13 in Swan River, 14 in Wynyard, Wadena, and Kelvington. Cloudy in the Yorkton-Melville area, northwest wind at 8K. The RH is 100%, the temperature 12 degrees. Local news available anytime at sasktoday.ca. I'm Reader, and that's Cruise News.
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0: 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You must purchase a 12-up, just $100, which includes two of everything. 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

0: 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How long do you think until, like, the phone numbers with words in them just completely go the way of the dodo? Like, we're a good 15, nearly 20 years on from people ever typing on an actual keypad on a phone. It's not exactly the most intuitive thing anymore.
1: I don't know. I mean, certainly you hear it all the time with, like, Crime Stoppers.
0: Yeah, that's what got me thinking about it.
1: The 310 RCMP, yeah. Which is 7267, of course.
0: But we've got, like, an entire generation now that is just a completely foreign concept to them. They probably have no idea what to do. I'm kind of curious what, like, I was on the very tail end of having that. My very first phone to text on had to type, despite having a touchscreen, had to type on the numbers. Doesn't make a lot of sense.
1: I still remember years ago when I was living in Saskatoon, there was a flower company, a flower shop, and their jingle that you heard on the radio all the time, their number had the word roses in it, and it was like a hard-driving song, and they emphasized the number, right?
0: And that made sense to people, but now we're a little bit past that. So I'm wondering if there's just like a point where that just stops. Like companies, obviously all the ones that already have the numbers that have the words in it, they're going to keep on keeping on with them as long as they have the number. But like new companies, do they still do that?
1: I don't know.
0: Are there any business owners out there? Have you bought yourself a vanity number? Or I don't know actually what the process is for getting one.
1: No, and I don't know if it's the same as getting a vanity license plate. Yeah. Or
0: and does it still work? Or if you had to adjust your advertising to change it to just be numbers now for the people who maybe don't know how to text it. Shoot us a text 306-783-3699, which probably translates into some word that I don't know off the top of my head.

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1: Hey, sorry. We're out of chicken nuggets, and the ice cream machine is broken. Also, this is a radio station, and they are Grayson and Reader. Cruise FM.

0: Jen Stein from the city of Melville. How's it going this morning, Jen?
1: Very good. And you guys?
2: Doing very well. The fog is lifted. It's starting to get a little nicer outside, so we'll take it.
1: Right. I agree.
2: And of course, as always, there is a ton happening in the Rail City, and we're right in the thick of grad season, and it's no different in the city of Melville.
1: You're right. Well, today's grad day, so our town is going to be filled with beautiful, glittery dresses and handsome young men. So they have everything happening here at the CN Community Center with their ceremony, and then they have their awesome tradition where they get out into the community with their parade all throughout. So be sure to get out and check out all the beautiful dresses and handsome men, like I said, and show support for these young people that are heading on to a next journey in their life. So we just want to say to the class of 2026, congratulations.
0: Huge congrats coming out from us here as well.
1: Yes, and then we are only a week away from Canada Day, so we just want to do a quick shout out about everything we've got going on. And of course, we've got our two-day event happening. It's all starting on June 30th. And this year, we have the Legion coming out to participate, and we are very excited. They are going to have some things happening. We're closing off the street on 3rd Avenue, and they are going to have all kinds of canteen items available. Of course, the classic burgers and hot dogs. They are doing freshly squeezed lemonade, and they are doing testing of their new Legion menu down in the lounge. So if you want to test out what they're going to have available for a menu in the Legion, this is a great opportunity to come on out. On the street, they're going to have some cornhole games all set out and fun for everybody to come check out. So from 4 o'clock until the parade starts. So this is an awesome way to wait for the parade to come down the street. You can come have supper, play some games, and then the parade will be starting at 6 p.m. The map will be available on our website and Facebook. And then once the parade's done, we're heading out to the park behind Community Works for our movie Under the Stars. So that'll start at 9:30, and it's going to be a great time on the hill to hang out, watch a movie with the family. It's free for everybody to come, and Tanya will of course be there with her icicle treats. And then we're going to all go and get a good night's sleep because we've got a full day ahead for our Canada Day celebration. The theme is through the decades, so we're going to have all kinds of things, themes throughout the day. Come on out to Centennial Park. It's from 12 till 5 p.m. If we have inclement weather, we will be heading on into the CN Community Center for all of our events, except for the fireworks, which those will go off at 10 p.m. out on the corner of 12th and Prince Edward Street. For our party in the park, we've got all kinds of things planned throughout the day, and we've got free swimming and free batting cages. The fire department's going to be out there with their slip and slide. J&J Games will be there. We have stage entertainment and games throughout the park for everybody to come out and enjoy.
0: It's going to be a great time. Fantastic way to celebrate Canada Day. And of course, people can get all the details on these up on your website.
1: We do. But you want to know what? I want to add one more thing that's happening throughout or on July 1st in the regional park. We have got a fastball tournament happening in the park on Father Tong throughout the day, and it's free admission to come in. They have got a canteen there available. They've got some kid activities, ice cream, and they also have a beer gardens. So we have got a little bit of something for everybody to come and check out throughout the whole day. And of course, like I said, we'll end with our fireworks at 10 p.m. But of course, you can find information on our website at melville.ca. We've got posters with all of the information on our community calendar. And we do have on Facebook, on the City of Melville Facebook page, we have an event created with all that information as well.
0: Fantastic. Sounds like a really packed way to wrap up June and start off July over in Melville.
1: You betcha. Come on out. We're ready for you.
0: All righty. Well, thank you for joining us, Jen, and I hope you have a great rest of your day.
1: Will do. You as well.

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1: Good morning. It's 8:20, 9:20 in Manitoba. Fort Qu'Appelle RCMP say two missing men who were the subject of public appeals have now been found safe. Police confirmed 44-year-old Kenneth Shepherd, who also goes by the name Rick, has been located after being reported missing when he was last seen June 19th in Fort Qu'Appelle. RCMP also say 37-year-old Adam Robert Goodpipe, who had last been seen on June 17th, has been found safe. Police thank the public for their help in both investigations. Saskatchewan is adding more frontline healthcare providers as it works to improve access to primary care. The province has awarded 7 new nurse practitioner contracts, increasing the total to 40 across urban and rural communities. Health Minister Jeremy Cockrell says the expansion is a key part of the patient's first healthcare plan. Officials say nurse practitioners are helping to fill gaps in care by providing diagnosis, treatment, prescriptions, and referrals for thousands of Saskatchewan patients. And a new provincial audit says Saskatchewan's wildfire response needs stronger planning, tracking, and budgeting to work more efficiently. Auditor Tara Clement made 11 recommendations after finding the Public Safety Agency relies heavily on contract crews without clear planning. Costs rose to about $26 million last year, and it can take around 15 days for the help to arrive. The report also notes budgets miss real costs by tens of millions of dollars. It calls for better training, tracking, stronger plans, and more wildfire preparedness in high-risk northern communities. One last run through the cancellation list. In the Good Spirit and Christ the Teacher Catholic School Division, Esther Hazy, Rick Stevens, and Brittany Battle Schaefer's bus is not running this afternoon. The following bus is not running at all today: CAMSAC, Brenda Resensoff, Melville, James Betts, Norquay, Dave Krochak, Sturgis, Christina Bowman, and Yorkton, Lydia Sleva, and Betty Ann Brewster. Swan Valley School Division, Minnetona School is closed today due to the town flushing sewer lines, and the following bus routes are canceled from now through the 29th. Routes 8, which is a limited route, 16, 22, which runs to Minnetonas only, 14, 17, 18, and 19, which is not running to Minnetonas. In sports, the Edmonton Oilers made it official yesterday, announcing the hiring of Mike Babcock as their new head coach, and a flurry of trades saw Buffalo ship defenseman Bowen Byram to Chicago, St. Louis trade winger Jordan Kyrou to Washington, San Jose sent forward William Eklund to Ottawa, and Calgary acquired D-man Simone Nemitz from New Jersey. At the FIFA Men's World Cup yesterday, Portugal blanked Uzbekistan 5-0. It was Colombia over Democratic Republic of Congo 1-0. Croatia was a 1-0 winner over Panama. And England and Ghana played to a scoreless tie. Canada wraps up group stage action this afternoon against Switzerland, with top spot in Group B on the line. Canada can advance with a draw. 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Today, mostly cloudy, a 30% chance of isolated showers and possible thunderstorms, high of 20. Partly cloudy tonight, low of 9. Tomorrow, partly sunny with a 60% chance of showers and thunderstorms during the day and a 40% chance in the evening, high of 22. Tomorrow night's low, 11. Friday, partly to mostly cloudy and windy with a 50% chance of scattered showers and storms, high 21. Saturday, a 90% chance of rain off and on throughout the day, high 20. Sunday, partly to mainly sunny, high of 20 degrees. Around the region right now, 12 in Broadview, Mooseman and Roblin, 13 in Russell, 14 in Swan River, 15 in Wynyard, Wadena and Kelvington. Cloudy in the Yorkton-Melville area, north-northwest wind at 9K. The RH is 100%, the temperature 13 degrees. Local news available anytime at sasktoday.ca. 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

0: Well, FIFA action's heating up. Canada getting back in action later today. And another world record set. Cristiano Ronaldo, officially the first player to score at six different World Cups, taking the title from Lionel Messi.
1: That's some longevity there.
0: Yeah, it's definitely one that was a bit up in the air. I think there might be a few other players that are in the running for it, but yeah, first one to make that, and more importantly, though, Canada getting going today.
1: That's right. Yeah. Canada plays its last group stage game this afternoon in Vancouver against Switzerland. The game hits the pitch, I believe, at 1 o'clock Saskatchewan time, 2 in Manitoba, and Canada technically on top of Group B right now.
0: Yes.
1: They have the same record as Switzerland, I believe, but on goal differential, Canada currently leads the group and can advance to the knockout stage for the first time ever with a draw.
0: Yeah.
1: Even a tie will get Canada through.
0: But I think we can pull for a little bit better than a draw.
1: We want the win.
0: I mean, we did 6-0 last week. I think even if we don't get that much, I think we can pull off, push it into our favor.
1: Let's get it done. Go for the win.
0: Let's go, Canada.

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0: Cloudy morning in Yorkton. Looking to stay that way today. Mostly cloudy. We've got a 30% chance of isolated showers with some thunderstorms possible as well in there, and a high of 20 today. Tonight, partly cloudy, a low of 9 overnight. Tomorrow, partly sunny with a 60% chance of showers and thunderstorms during the day. 40% chance in the evening with a high of 22 and an overnight low of 11. Friday is going to be partly to mostly cloudy and windy with a 50% chance of scattered showers and thunderstorms, high of 21. Saturday, 90% chance of rain off and on throughout the day with a high of 20. And Sunday, partly to mainly sunny with a high of 20 as well. Right now in Yorkton, winds are coming from the north-northwest at 9 kilometers an hour. Humidity is still up high there at 100%. The temperature is 13 degrees.
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0: Brian Adams on 94.1 Cruise FM. You can also listen to him on our weekends, Saturday starting at 8, Sunday starting at 2. Now, reader, coming up, it is going to be a bit of a workout day for you coming up on the final Learn to Run clinic.
1: Yes, we had one last night, and our grad run is happening tomorrow already. The Learn to Run clinic's wrapping up for another season, and then we're on our own to keep training for the road race coming up in August. But yeah, it's always a fun way to wrap up the year. We get to do the grad run. Usually it's the full 5K course. We're doing a bit of a truncated course this time, but and then we get together and go have a bite afterwards and just kind of celebrate the end of the run clinic. So that's going to be a lot of fun. Nice way to wrap up the year.

0: From the SaskToday.ca newsroom, this is Cruise News.
1: Good morning. It's 8:50, 9:50 in Manitoba. A Kisikawinan First Nation man is in custody, charged in connection with a fatal rollover on Highway 354 in the community on Saturday afternoon that claimed the life of a 56-year-old Kisikawinan man. The driver, 33-year-old Vincent Bone, faces three charges, including one count of driving while prohibited, and he also received a $298 fine under the Highway Traffic Act for driving an unregistered vehicle. A Mountie was assaulted after being called to an assault at a house party in Russell in the early morning hours of last Wednesday. 29-year-old Maverick Audi of Dauphin is charged with assaulting a police officer and resisting arrest. Meanwhile, 25-year-old Tanis Cook of Wewisikapo is charged with the assault on the woman who filed the initial report. And Manitoba's governing NDP has nominated Jennifer Flett to run in the upcoming by-election in the northern riding of the Pas-Kamisak. The seat has been vacant since MLA Amanda Laughlin died in March after going on leave due to health issues. No other candidates have been nominated yet, but Premier Wab Kanu announced yesterday that the by-election will be held on July 21st. In sports, Southeast Senior Baseball League, the game in Kenora between the Supers and Parkland Pirates was postponed, as was the game in the Southeast Men's Fastball League between the Kakawistaha Jays and Newdorf Posse. Western Canadian Baseball League, Saskatoon Berries over the Medicine Hat Mavericks 10-6. Sylvan Lake Gulls pounded the Swift Current 57 16-2. Okotoks Dogs got by the Brooks Bombers 7-5. And the game between the Moose Jaw Miller Express and Regina Red Sox was postponed in the fifth inning with the Miller Express up 9-2. That game will resume July 7th in Moose Jaw. And in the majors, Houston Astros down the Toronto Blue Jays 9-7 in 11 innings. 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Today, mostly cloudy with a 30% chance of isolated showers and possible thunderstorms, high of 20. Tonight, partly cloudy, low of 9. Tomorrow, partly sunny with a 60% chance of showers and thunderstorms during the day and a 40% chance in the evening, high of 22. Tomorrow night's low, 11. Friday, partly to mostly cloudy and windy with a 50% chance of scattered showers and storms, high of 21. Saturday, a 90% chance of rain off and on throughout the day, high of 20. Sunday, partly to mainly sunny, high of 20 degrees. Around the region right now, 12 in Broadview, Mooseman, and Roblin, 13 in

0: Council, 14 in Swan River, 15 in Wynyard, Wadena, and Kelvington. Cloudy sky in the Yorkton-Melville area, north-northwest wind at 9K. The RH is 100%, the temperature 13 degrees. Local news available anytime at sasktoday.ca. 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
2: 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If not, you absolutely should. These guys created an insane vibe. It was unreal. Faith isn't just a fantastic cover of 80s George Michael. It was Fred Durst putting his stamp on metal in the 90s. Here's Faith.

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0: Well, we're 1 week away from Canada Day and just a few days to go for Cruises Canada Day Kaboom. You're running out of time to get entered.
1: And that's right. If you want to put on an unforgettable party to celebrate Canada's 159th birthday and win yourself a $5,000 fireworks bundle from Sky's the Limit, text the word BOOM, B-O-O-M, to 306-783-3699 to get entered in to win. We're going to be announcing the winner this Monday.

0: 94.1 Cruise FM. That's the Killers with When You Were Young. And I've been thinking about when I was young. GTA 6 is now, they've got their release day locked in. Tomorrow, pre-orders open up, and the price has been officially revealed, and it's going to be like $100 Canadian. And I don't know. Maybe I'm just cheap, but that sounds like way too much. I remember when I was a kid, and video games were like $60. What did they go for back in your day, Reader? Like five cents, maybe two nickels?
1: Oh, yeah.
0: Back in the old days.
1: Yeah, we used to play games. We didn't have color on our TVs.
0: Yeah.
1: We'd sit in front of an old aquarium with no fish in it and just pretend that was our TV.
0: Use a dial for a controller for Pong.
1: Actually, did have that when I was a kid. That was the first video game we had.
0: Okay, so I'm not being ageist. I'm just being accurate in my assessment then. But
1: games were probably, you know, maybe on that 30 to 40, maybe 50 on the higher end or something. And like the old PS1, they had the greatest hits games where you could get games for probably around $20 or whatever, which was nice.
0: Not quite a nickel, but still a lot better than the current price of these things. And it's, I think at some point, like, there's got to be a point where it dials back. Like, you can't just put $1 trillion into a game and expect everybody to shell out like $120 in the next few years for it. There's got to be some, like, people, money is tighter for a lot of people. They got to dial it back at some point, hopefully, or else people are just going to go out and buy this and make this the highest grossing game ever made, and then they'll feel very comfortable charging these prices for every crappy game that comes out. It's a great day and age to live in.

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0: Variety of the Rocks, 94.1 Cruise FM, and also rocking on your smart speaker when you ask to play 94.1 Cruise FM. Just under half an hour away now from Jersey Mike's doing their grand opening today here in Yorkton. They're going to be open starting at 10 a.m. at 230 Broadway Street East. I'm going to be there a little bit later this afternoon from 1 to 5 for the grand opening. It's going to be great to see all the great people there. We got to try some of the subs on Monday, and they were fantastic.
1: Oh, yes, it was a nice little preview. Thanks again to the crew at Jersey Mike's for bringing those over for us to try. Oh, I think I might have to stop in and grab one myself for lunch today.
0: Yeah, you're going to get stocked up and ready for the World Cup match?
1: Yeah, get home in time to kick back with a big sandwich and enjoy a little soccer.
0: Be pretty great. Again, I'm going to be live from 1 to 5, though, so if you want to stop in and see me while you're getting the sub, that's time to do it.

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That's Fleetwood Mac to wrap up the shift this morning on 94.1 Cruise FM. It's been Grayson Reeder for your Cruise Mornings. I'll be with you again starting at 1 o'clock from Jersey Mike's from their grand opening, which is coming up in actually just a few minutes here. So stay tuned for that later in the day. And stay tuned for Sean coming up in the next hour to keep going through the midday of the midweek. Taking you to him, it's Nazareth.

0: From the SaskToday.ca newsroom, this is Cruise News.
1: The Prairie Valley School Division's Board of Education has approved a $118 million budget for the upcoming school year with a focus on supporting students and classrooms. The budget includes funding for additional specialized classrooms and programs designed to help students with complex needs. Board officials say the investment is positive, but years of underfunding continue to create challenges. The division also faces more than $120 million in facility upgrade needs. Rising operating costs and infrastructure demands mean Prairie Valley will rely on reserves to help balance its 2026-27 budget. The Saskatchewan Indian Gaming Authority is reporting record financial results for the fourth straight year. SIGA says it earned $418 million in gross revenue during the 2025-26 fiscal year, with a final income distribution of $167 million.

0: was the matchup in the Southeast Men's Fastball League between the Newdorf Posse and Kakawistaha Jays. Western Canadian Baseball League, Saskatoon Berries over the Medicine Hat Mavericks 10-6. Sylvan Lake Gulls pounded the Swift Current 57 16-2. Okotoks Dogs got by the Brooks Bombers 7-5. And the game between the Moose Jaw Miller Express and Regina Red Sox was postponed in the fifth inning with Moose Jaw up 9-2. The game will resume July 7th in Moose Jaw. And in Major League Baseball, Houston Astros needed 11 innings to get past the Toronto Blue Jays 9-7. Cruise weather today, mostly cloudy with a 30% chance of isolated showers and possible thunderstorms, high of 20. Partly cloudy tonight, low of 9. Tomorrow, partly sunny with a 60% chance of showers and thunderstorms during the day and a 40% chance in the evening, high of 22. Tomorrow night's low, 11. Friday, partly to mostly cloudy and windy with a 50% chance of scattered showers and storms, high 21. Saturday, a 90% chance of rain off and on throughout the day, high of 20. And Sunday, partly to mainly sunny, high of 20 degrees. Around the region right now, 14 in Roblin, 15 in Broadview, Mooseman and Russell, 16 degrees in Wynyard, Wadena, Kelvington and Swan River. Partly sunny in the Yorkton-Melville area, north-northwest wind at 5K. The RH is 94%, the temperature 15 degrees. 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I'm Reader, and that's Cruise News.
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1: So I saw that they released how much the GTA game is going to cost, the new one. Base level, $79. So $80. 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So, you know, I'm okay with that. I think it's like midnight tonight. You can start pre-ordering it. I mean, that charge is going to show up on my credit card incredibly fast.

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1: A Pine River man arrested in connection with a March 30th hit and run has appeared in court again. 46-year-old Paul Davies Pratt faces three charges, including impaired driving causing bodily harm. In Dauphin Provincial Court yesterday, his matters were adjourned to August 11th. Meanwhile, a new development in the case of one of two men arrested January 28th in connection with a crime spree in the Dauphin area. 39-year-old Martin Houle failed to appear in Dauphin Provincial Court yesterday, so a warrant was issued for his arrest. And the Manitoba government says

0: It will be removing the provincial sales tax from prenatal vitamins starting July 1st. Families Minister Nahani Fontaine says in a statement that it's part of broader efforts to support healthy pregnancies and women's reproductive health. The Public Health Agency of Canada notes the importance of folate found in prenatal vitamins for the healthy growth and development of babies. Folate intake helps reduce the risk of birth defects called neural tube defects, improving outcomes for newborns. In sports, six games in the Western Canadian Baseball League tonight, including a doubleheader in Weyburn between the Beavers and Regina Red Sox, with games at 6:05 and 8:05. Elsewhere, the Medicine Hat Mavericks host the Saskatoon Berries at 6:45. Swift Current 57s are home to the Sylvan Lake Gulls at 7 p.m. Two other games have Energy City at Brooks and Okotoks in Fort Mac. In the majors, Toronto Blue Jays continue their series at home against the Houston Astros. First pitch 5:07, 6:07 in Manitoba. In the Canadian Elite Basketball League, the Saskatoon Mamba entertain the Edmonton Stingers. Tip-off time 7:30 at Saskatel Centre in Saskatoon. And at the 2026 FIFA Men's World Cup, Canada looking to advance when they take on Switzerland at 1 o'clock, 2 Manitoba time in Vancouver. It's a matchup for top spot in Group B. Canada can advance with a draw. Cruise weather today, mostly cloudy with a 30% chance of isolated showers and possible thunderstorms. High of 20. Partly cloudy tonight, low of 9. Tomorrow, partly sunny with a 60% chance of showers and thunderstorms during the day and a 40% chance in the evening. High of 22. Tomorrow night's low, 11. Friday, partly to mostly cloudy and windy with a 50% chance of scattered showers and storms. High of 21. Saturday, a 90% chance of rain off and on throughout the day. High of 20. And Sunday, partly to mainly sunny, high of 20 degrees. Around the region right now, 15 in Roblin, 16 in Broadview, Mooseman and Russell, 18 in Wynyard, Wadena, Kelvington, 19 degrees in Swan River. Partly sunny in the Yorkton-Melville area, north-northwest wind at 9K. The RH is 77% and the temperature is 17 degrees. Local news available anytime at sasktoday.ca. I'm Reader, and that's Cruise News.
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0: 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Everybody get your hands up. Check it out. Oh, oh, yeah, yeah.
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1: Cruise News is a presentation of Yorkton Dodge. The massive summer inventory blowout is on right now. Buy a vehicle, get a free Blackstone grill, only at Yorkton Dodge. Court appearances have been made by two men arrested in connection with a December 2024 death on the White Bear First Nation. 23-year-old Jeremy White Bear is charged with first-degree murder, while 27-year-old Dwayne Maxey is accused of manslaughter. In Estevan Court of King's Bench yesterday, they had their matter set over to July 14th. A Kelleher man arrested in connection with a kidnapping with a firearm incident in the town March 19th has appeared in court again. 31-year-old Adrian Frank was in Punishai Provincial Court yesterday, where he was remanded in custody to July 7th. And the city of Yorkton ended its 2025 fiscal year with a surplus of nearly $540,000, with much of the extra money coming from interest income. The surplus represents less than 1% of the city's total revenue of $65 million. A preliminary year-end report presented to council last night showed that the city also wrote off over $23,000 in unpaid accounts for 2025. Administration says most of the debt is from utility accounts left behind by people who moved away. The write-offs represent a tiny fraction of the city's overall revenue. In sports, Southeast Senior Baseball League, Salt Coats Lakers home to the Grandview Lakers at 6:30. Two games in the Southeast Men's Fastball League at 6:30. The Whitewood Falcons host the Newdorf Posse, while at 8 p.m. the Grenfell Gems entertain the Ochapways Thunder. Saskatchewan Premier Baseball League 15U AAA Division action. Yorkton Cardinals host the Regina White Sox. First pitch 6 p.m. at Jubilee Park Diamond No. 4. Baseball Regina 18U A Division. Two games at 6:30. Balcarres Bronx home to the Regina White Sox, while the Indian Head Rockets welcome the Quad Town Steelers Gold. And in the 11U AA Division at 6 p.m., Indian Head Rockets on the road to take on the Regina Wolfpack. Cruise weather today, mostly cloudy with a 30% chance of isolated showers and possible thunderstorms. High of 20. Partly cloudy tonight, low of 9. Tomorrow, partly sunny with a 60% chance of showers and thunderstorms during the day and a 40% chance in the evening. High of 22. Tomorrow night's low, 11. Friday, partly to mostly cloudy and windy with a 50% chance of scattered showers and storms. High of 21. Saturday, a 90% chance of rain off and on throughout the day, high 20, and partly to mainly sunny on Sunday with a high of 20 degrees. Around the region right now, 16 in Broadview, Mooseman and Roblin, 17 in Wynyard, Wadena, Kelvington and Russell, 20 degrees in Swan River. Mainly sunny in the Yorkton-Melville area, north wind at 8K, the RH is 62% and the temperature is 18 degrees. Local news available anytime at sasktoday.ca. I'm Reader, and that's Cruise News.
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7: This afternoon, mostly cloudy with a 30% chance of isolated showers and possible thunderstorms and a high of 20. Partly cloudy tonight with a low of 9. Tomorrow, partly sunny with a 60% chance of showers and thunderstorms during the day and a 40% chance in the evening. High of 22, overnight low of 11. Friday, partly to mostly cloudy with a 50% chance of scattered showers and storms with a high of 21. Saturday, 90% chance of rain off and on throughout the day with a high of 20. And Sunday, 40% chance of early rain, otherwise partly to mainly sunny and a high of 20 degrees. Around the region this hour is 21 in Swan River. Show Lake Russell, Roblin at 18, Broadview Moosemans at 17, Wynyard, Wadena, and Kelvington at 18 degrees. Yorkton Melville region, mainly sunny, winds northwest at 4, 54% is the relative humidity, and the temperature is 19 degrees.
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1: Do you guys see how they're making a Magic School Bus live action movie? In terms of lists of things that I think people were looking for, I don't know if that would have been on there. Magic School Bus was a great show, though. So, you know, I'll admit it. I had a crush on Miss Frizzle. Is that weird? Feels like a weird one.
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1: Hey, it's Grayson Cole live for 94.1 and Cruise FM. I'm here at the spot where you're going to want to stop in for your lunch. Jersey Mike's for their grand opening. I'm chatting with Paul. How's it going today?
2: Amazing. Yeah. Love Yorkton.
1: Super busy in there. Like I can see, I'm set up outside, so there's more room for everyone who wants to stop in, grab something to eat. Now, it is, the big 30th location opening in Canada.
2: Yeah, this is a really big deal for us. We're really excited for number 30. Number 5 in Saskatchewan as well. We have Saskatoon, Regina, PA, and now Yorkton. Really excited.
1: Awesome to get one in this neck of the woods. And of course, today's opening in support of the Make-A-Wish Foundation.
2: Yeah, this is a really big moment for us. When we open a store, we do a really big push in our community to raise funds for Make-A-Wish Canada. 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We've been handing out cards throughout the community for $3. 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All of it goes to donation. If you can get 5, 10, 20, even better.
1: It's a fantastic cause. And a fantastic meal. We got some earlier this week on Monday. We got a little sneak peek of it, and I'm really excited to try them out fresh today.
2: Yeah, classic number 13, original Italian. We got our provolone cheese, we got our ham, we got our peppered ham, cap, salami, the best pepperoni you're going to find out there on freshly baked bread. You got to come down for the number 13.
1: Absolutely. Make your way down here to Jersey Mike's for the grand opening.
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1: For 94.1 Cruise FM, live here at Jersey Mike's for their grand opening. It's Grace and Cole. It is, yes, their grand opening today. It is a great place to come by and swing by for lunch. Absolutely gorgeous day for it as well. If you stop by 230 Broadway Street East and... yeah, come and get yourself maybe an original Italian sub. I got a chance to try some on Monday when they swung by the station with some very nice catering boxes full. And let me tell you, it was fantastic. I know my co-host, Reader, personally, he's a Philly cheesesteak guy. And they've also got one of those as well. It's one of their recommended subs to try on the menu. And when you stop in today, you're also going to help to support the Make-A-Wish Foundation. Now, they work very closely with the Make-A-Wish Foundation here at Jersey Mike's. And you can help to, you know, grab yourself a great meal while also... supporting a fantastic cause. Swing on by again. That's 230 Broadway East here in Yorkton. It is the grand opening of Jersey Mike's.
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0: Cruise weather.
5: Tonight, partly cloudy with a low of 9. Tomorrow, partly sunny with a 60% chance of showers and thunderstorms during the day and a 40% chance in the evening. High of 22, overnight low of 11. Friday, partly to mostly cloudy and windy with a 50% chance of scattered showers and storms and a high of 21. Saturday, 90% chance of rain off and on throughout the day and a high of 20. And Sunday, 40% chance of early rain, otherwise partly to mainly sunny, and a high of 20. Your weather roundup this hour is 22 degrees in Swan River, Shoal Lake Russell at 19, Roblins at 18. It is 20 in Wynyard, Wadena, and Kelvington, Broadview Mooseman at 18 degrees. Yorkton, Melville region, partly sunny. Winds are to the northeast at 9. 48% is the relative humidity, and the temperature is 20 degrees.
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1: Well, it is a gorgeous day out and just keeps getting clearer here in Yorkton. Absolutely gorgeous day to stop by Jersey Mike's for a sub on their grand opening. That's right. It's their very first day open here at 230 Broadway East. If you stop by, you can try out some of their great new subs. We got the chance to try them out on Monday. And let me tell you, you can't go wrong with anything on their menu. Me personally, I recommend the Italian, which is also what they recommend. Make sure you get them Mike's way. That makes sure it's got

0: the onions, lettuce, tomatoes, including the juice, the red wine vinegar, olive oil blend that is their signature flavor, topped off with their signature spices as well. They've also got authentic cheese steaks that are grilled fresh to order. And I mean, if you are rushing to pick up something to eat while you are trying to set down for the World Cup soccer match that's going on, Canada and Switzerland deciding who's going out of groups, can't exactly go wrong stopping by Jersey Mike's to grab yourself a great sub. Stop on by. 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
1: It's Grace and Cole live from 230 Broadway Street East. It's the grand opening of Jersey Mike's today. And if you are in the mood for a great sub to go with this great weather, it is the place to be. I've been perusing their menu thinking of what I'm going to get. And honestly, all the cheesesteaks have been calling to me. And let me tell you, they have got a great selection of cheesesteaks. Might just go for the classic Philly cheesesteak. But no matter what you're after, they've got it here at Jersey Mike's. 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The subs, I cannot overstate, are great. From the ones that we tried on Monday were just fantastic, and you don't know what you're missing until you've tried it out. Swing on by Jersey Mike's. It is, again, the grand opening, 230 Broadway Street East, for a great sub to go with this absolutely great day outside.
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1: 230 Broadway Street East is the place to be in Yorkton today for the grand opening of Jersey Mike's. If you're looking for a great sub to enjoy on an absolutely great day like this, I mean, it just keeps getting nicer and nicer out there. Those clouds from this morning have gone the way of the dodo. But you can come and enjoy a great sub, whether it's cold or hot. I've been looking over their selection of cheesesteaks and, oh, it's hard to make up my mind about what I want to get, but you don't have to worry about that. You can just stop on in, take your time, look at the menu and order. Or if you are looking to order online, they've also got that set up either through their app or jerseymikes.ca or any of the delivery apps you might have. They are ready and raring to go on that as well. This opening today is in support of the Make-A-Wish Canada Foundation, so you can make sure that you're getting a great sub and supporting a great cause while you're doing it. Swing on by 230 Broadway Street East. It is the grand opening here at Jersey Mike's.
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1: 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If you've been to a Jersey Mike's before, you can stop in and enjoy your favorites. If you haven't been to Jersey Mike's and you're just trying it out for the very first time, well, they have got some great recommendations for you. If you're in the mood for a cold sub, you can try the number 13. That's their original Italian. I got the chance to give that a shot on Monday, and let me tell you, really fantastic lunch if you're stopping by for that. Or if you're in the mood for something a little bit more warm, a little bit cheesy, a little bit like a Philly cheesesteak, you can get their number 17. A Philly cheesesteak also comes, highly recommended. And of course, you can order your subs Mike's way. If you haven't been to Jersey Mike's before, that is where they add onions, lettuce, tomatoes, give it a zing of the juice, which is a red wine, vinegar, and olive oil blend, and then top it off with their signature spices. It is really excellent. You got to try it to see. Swing on by here, 230 Broadway Street East. And also know that when you come in and buy a sub, you're also going to be able to support the Make-A-Wish Foundation of Canada, who they work very closely with here at Jersey Mike's, and who, in fact, this opening day is in support of. So again, swing on by. 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
4: Tonight, partly cloudy with a low of 9. Tomorrow, partly sunny with a 60% chance of showers and thunderstorms during the day and a 40% chance in the evening. High of 22, overnight low of 11. Friday, partly to mostly cloudy and windy with a 50% chance of scattered showers and storms and a high of 21. Saturday, 90% chance of rain off and on throughout the day and a high of 20. And Sunday, 40% chance of early rain, otherwise partly to mainly sunny, and a high of 20. Around the region this hour, it's 22 in Swan River, Sholik Russell Roblin at 20, along with Wynyard Wadena Kelvington, Bradview Moosemans at 18. Yorkton Melville region, mainly sunny, winds north northeast at 9. The relative humidity is 46%, and the temperature is 21 degrees.
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1: 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It's Grace and Cole at Jersey Mike's grand opening. If you haven't had the chance to stop in just yet, well, make sure you swing by. I mean, it's an absolutely gorgeous day to grab a sub, and especially a great sub like they have here at Jersey Mike's. I actually just got mine. I'm just waiting to dig in right after this break. I went for the chicken Philly cheesesteak. Oh, that is going to be really good. Looking forward to it. Also got to see a ton of other sandwiches being made. The Mike's way is just the best way. That is with the freshest vegetables, onions, lettuce, and tomatoes, the juice, which is their red wine, vinegar, olive oil blend, then topped with spices. And let me tell you, they put a lot of panache into it. So you want to make sure that you swing by, get your sub, whether it's going to be hot or cold, Mike's way or not. They've got a great selection. You can also order online on their website, jerseymikes.ca, or through their app. The national delivery apps also have them as well, if you're already set up with those. And of course, today is in support of Make-A-Wish Canada. So you can get yourself a sub and support a great cause while you're doing it. 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
1: It's Grace and Cole live on location for 94.1 Cruise FM. I'm here at Jersey Mike's for their grand opening, 230 Broadway Street East. Just enjoying Philly cheesesteak right now. And let me tell you, it is definitely worth making the trip down, especially on a gorgeous day like today. 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Makes it as easy as possible to get your Jersey Mike's fix. 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

incredible story coming out of Melville with the RCMP officers that were shot. Just absolutely terrible. Well, there's a fundraiser going on for the injured RCMP officers coming up here on July 11th. There's going to be a barbecue and silent auction happening at the Melville Fire Hall from 11 until 3. Mm. So all the proceeds will be split equally between the injured officers and their support teams to help with the, you know, travel, accommodations, meals, any other expenses that may be incurred with this. More information, you can find a bunch at cruiseyorkton.com, but also you can give Melissa a call at 306-577-8413. Maybe you have something you'd like to donate, some way that you would like to give your time, which is also very important to donate as well. So this is a great thing coming up here July 11th, the fundraiser for the injured RCMP officers. Cruise.

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1: Hey, it's Grayson Cole for 94.1 Cruise FM live here at Jersey Mike's. It is their grand opening today at 230 Broadway Street East. And if you need something to pick you up after seeing Canada unfortunately lose out in groups again at the World Cup, well, it's the perfect place to stop by and pick up your mood. Get yourself maybe an original Italian sub. I got the chance to try that one out on Monday. And let me tell you, just the perfect thing to pick up your spirits, or try their number 17 Philly cheesesteak. That's what I just had for lunch today here. And let me tell you, very satisfying. Great meal. Whatever you end up getting is going to be great. And make sure you get it Mike's way. That makes sure it's the freshest vegetables, onions, lettuce, tomatoes, with the juice as well, which is their combination of red wine vinegar and olive oil, and topped off with their signature spices. So you can come in and have it Mike's way and have a great meal. And of course, this opening all in support of the Make-A-Wish Foundation of Canada, who they work very closely with here at Jersey Mike's. Stop on in. They will love to chat about it while they're making that sub for you. Again, it's 230 Broadway Street East here in Yorkton for the grand opening at Jersey Mike's.
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1: Hey, it's Grayson Cole, live for 94.1 Cruise FM. I'm here at Jersey Mike's for their grand opening, chatting with some people who just got their first subs, chatting with Mara. How was it?
2: Oh, it was great. I got the number 3 with bacon, and honestly, Subway could never compete. This was very, very delicious.
1: 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They are open here at 230 Broadway Street East. You can come and try out. If you've never been to Jersey Mike's for the first time, you can try out their number 13 original Italian sub or the number 17 Philly cheesesteak. Those are the recommended items on the menu. As well, this opening today is in support of Make-A-Wish Canada, who they work really closely with. So you can get yourself a great meal while also supporting a great cause. Again, it's the grand opening of Jersey Mike's, 230 Broadway Street East.
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15: 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Tonight, partly cloudy with a low of 9. Tomorrow, partly sunny with a 60% chance of showers and thunderstorms during the day and a 40% chance in the evening. High of 22, overnight low of 11. Friday, partly to mostly cloudy and windy with a 50% chance of scattered showers and storms and a high of 21. Saturday, 90% chance of rain off and on throughout the day and a high of 20. And Sunday, 40% chance of early rain, otherwise partly to mainly sunny and a high of 20. Your weather roundup this hour, it's currently 18 degrees in Swan River. Broadview Mooseman's at 19. Wynyard, Wadena and Kelvington at 21. Shoal Lake Russell, Roblin at 20 degrees. In the Yorkton Melville region, mainly sunny. South-southwest wind at 5. 45% is the relative humidity. And the temperature is 22 degrees.
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1: 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It is the grand opening of Jersey Mike's today, and we're chatting about the great work you guys do with the Make-A-Wish Foundation.
2: Yeah, we love Make-A-Wish. Amazing partnership, and the money has been flowing in today from Yorkton. It's been fantastic meeting a lot of guests today, and they're opening up their wallets to Make-A-Wish Canada. And, you know, for us, over the last 2 years, we've been able to raise just over $270,000 for Make-A-Wish Canada with a pledge of $1 million for 2030, and definitely Yorkton, it's been amazing today.
1: Yes, I know. I've been set up by the front door, and it's been great to see people going in and out all afternoon. I managed to find some time in there when you guys had a spare moment, which, I mean, was not very often in there, to get one of the Philly cheesesteaks. That was really fantastic.
2: Yeah, and it's, you know, we have an amazing cold sub line, but we have a fantastic hot sub line. The Philly cheesesteak's one of our classics.
1: You heard him. Make your way down 230 Broadway Street East. 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
1: 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It is the grand opening of Jersey Mike's. They are opening their 30th location here in Canada, 5th in Saskatchewan. So if you haven't had the chance to try Jersey Mike's anywhere else yet, come here and for the first time, try it out. Brand new and fresh, and make sure that you get your sub Mike's way. 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
1: Okay, fill in the blank. Who has the best variety that rocks?

0: This year is the 51st telemiracle.
1: I can't believe that.
0: 51 years.
1: That's crazy.
0: And growing up as a kid, it was always a tradition to watch Telemiracle.
1: Hey, I know that person.
0: That's right. You see the name go across the ticker on the bottom?
1: Yeah. Hey, that person's cheap.
0: Yeah.
1: Oh, $5. Hey, I know. He's worth millions.
0: Yeah. But I still watch it. I still check it out. They are looking for entertainers.
1: Oh, yeah.
0: Singers, dancers, musicians, performers.
1: Uh-huh.
0: The auditions are about to get underway, so they're looking for people to submit and let them know, hey, do you want to perform at Telemiracle 51? Why not? Telemiracle.com/auditions for more details.

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1: 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It's Grace and Cole, and I mean, if you're in maybe a little bit of a downer mood after the World Cup, while hopes were dashed for Team Canada, nothing better to put a smile on your face than the gorgeous weather outside and the great food here at Jersey Mike's. It is their grand opening today, and if you're looking for something to pick up your mood, well, they will have something for you. Whether it's a hot sub or a cold sub you're after, they've got such a great selection on their menu. And you can get that done Mike's way. 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Or you can swing by in person, of course. It's a great way to get you out of that funk and out into this lovely blue skies. 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
1: For 94.1 Cruise FM, live on location, it's Grace and Cole here at Jersey Mike's for their grand opening. And if you are looking for something for maybe a late lunch or picking up an early supper or just picking up supper after you get off work, Jersey Mike's is the place to go. I have gotten to try out quite a few subs from them this week. They brought some over to the office on Monday, and just earlier today I got myself a Philly cheesesteak, which was just chef's kiss. Perfect. Let my co-host rub off on me on that one a little bit. But there are so many great options on the menu, whether it's cold or hot, you're after. And know you're also supporting a great cause when you stop in here at Jersey Mike's, because this opening day is all in support of Make-A-Wish Canada. They work super closely with and have made some sizable donations too. And I mean, with the people coming through today, they are going to be able to make some pretty great donations. So stop on by 230 Broadway Street East. They are open until 10, and they're open 10 a.m., 10 p.m., 7 days a week. So if you can't stop in today, make sure you stop in tomorrow if you're in town.
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8: 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Tonight, partly cloudy with a low of 9. Tomorrow, partly sunny with a 60% chance of showers and thunderstorms during the day and a 40% chance in the evening. High of 22, overnight low of 11. Friday, partly to mostly cloudy and windy with a 50% chance of scattered showers and storms and a high of 21. Saturday, 90% chance of rain off and on throughout the day and a high of 20. And Sunday, 40% chance of early rain, otherwise partly to mainly sunny, and a high of 20. Your weather roundup this hour is 21 degrees in Swan River, Shoal Lake Russell. Roblin sits at 18. Wynyard, Wadena, and Kelvington at 21. Broadview Mooseman's at 20 degrees. Yorkton, Melville region, partly sunny. East-northeast wind at 5. Relative humidity is 45%, and the temperature is 22 degrees.
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1: Live on location for 94.1 Cruise FM. It's Grace and Cole. I'm here at 230 Broadway Street East at the grand opening of Jersey Mike's. People have been showing up and showing out to get in. It's been a very busy day for you guys here.
2: It certainly has. It's been great. Yorkton is sure showing up and supporting us today on our grand opening day, and we couldn't be more happy with it.
1: Absolutely. I was very thrilled when we got our couple catering boxes on Monday to try out. I got to try out a Philly cheesesteak today. That was fantastic. And, of course, it's not just that it's the grand opening. You guys are also supporting the Make-A-Wish Foundation today.
2: Yeah. So every time we open a store, we always select a local, well, a charity that we make donations to. So there's 5,000 cards floating around the city of Yorkton right now, and anybody who possesses one comes in and picks any free regular sub off the menu, and they just have to make a donation to Make-A-Wish. It's our way of giving back to the country we're in, yeah, where we are.
1: It's a pretty fantastic way to get a great meal and also support a great cause while doing it.
2: Yeah, it really is. We, Jersey Mike's, takes their giving back very seriously. All of March is, the month of giving for us. We have the day of giving, which is the final Wednesday in the month, and we do it right from the day we open our doors, and we start then.
1: Right on. Well, thanks for joining us, and make sure you swing in 230 Broadway Street East. They're open until 10 p.m.
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1: Hey, it's Grayson Cole for 94.1 Cruise FM, live on location for one last cut in here at Jersey Mike's. It is their grand opening in Yorkton. You've been showing up and showing out all day. If you are looking for something to grab for supper, well, you should definitely consider Jersey Mike's. If you've never had it before, they highly recommend the number 13 original Italian sub or the number 17 Philly cheesesteak, and I will recommend them as well, as I've now had both this week. They're really fantastic and definitely ask to get them done Mike's way. That's with fresh onions, lettuce, and tomatoes, the juice, that's their red wine vinegar, olive oil blend, and topped off with their signature spices. Now, even if you don't want to get out and enjoy this gorgeous blue sky weather, well, you can also order online. 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

0: I'm going to give you a little tip here.
1: Okay.
0: You know, we were just talking about the Stronger Together fundraiser for the injured RCMP officers on July 11th.
1: Mm-hmm.
0: Once that all wraps up at 3 o'clock, or you go right for 11, you stay for a while, you put your bids in, get someone to, you know, it's like, hey, listen, I need you to watch this for me and keep bidding up until 3 o'clock.
1: Right.
0: But coming up on July 11th, once that's all done, it's going to give you enough time to get out to Craven, Saskatchewan, Canada for Creed.
1: Oh, yeah.
0: Country Thunder and Creed coming up July 9th through 12th. And more importantly, on July 11th, Creed.
1: Yes.
0: Get tickets still. 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
3: Your cruise weather is a presentation of Future Ford in Melville. Tonight, partly cloudy with a low of 9. Tomorrow, partly sunny with a 60% chance of showers and thunderstorms during the day and a 40% chance in the evening. High of 22, overnight low of 11. Friday, partly to mostly cloudy and windy with a 50% chance of scattered showers and storms and a high of 21. Saturday, 90% chance of rain off and on throughout the day and a high of 20. And Sunday, 40% chance of early rain, otherwise partly to mainly sunny and a high of 20. Your weather roundup this hour is 21 degrees in Swan River, Shoal Lake Russell. Roblin sits at 18. Wynyard, Wadena, and Kelvington at 21. Broadview, Moosemans at 20 degrees. Yorkton, Melville region, partly sunny. East-northeast wind at 5. Relative humidity is 45% and the temperature is 22 degrees.
4: 80s, 90s, and sometimes 2000s, 70s, maybe some odd 60s here and there. 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
1: Mm-hmm.
0: We talk about it a lot, but we talk about it because you should be going.
1: That's right.
0: We don't want you to be left out. We want you to be in the know.
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0: So, Living Skies Yorkton, it happens August 14th and 15th.
1: Mm-hmm.
0: Day one will be Dallas Smith, Jess Moskaluk, Daryl Anderson.
1: Yes.
0: Day two will be more of a rock and roll vibe. Big Sugar.
1: Oh, yeah.
0: Crash Test Dummies.
1: Mm-hmm.
0: Econline Crush.
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